0: aren't you scared of me? Why do you care for me? When we all fall asleep, where do we go?
1: Listen.
0: 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What had you expected?

0: 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Good fucking luck. You're on your own.
1: Got a problem. Check this out.

He said, son, you ever been to Vegas? I said, no. He said, that's where we're gonna go. You need a change of pace. When we hit the strip with all the wedding chapels and the neon signs, he said, I left my wallet in El Segundo and proceeded to take

scare her. It's not hard to fall, and I don't wanna lose. It's not hard to grow.